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0: You're listening to Now From Days with Lexi. What's good, blood? Hope you're doing well. And yes, you may have heard your one of my song, yeah? You're now from Spark Play 40. You can catch it again tomorrow, every weekday from Mondays to Fridays. That's exactly 10 sharp to 10:40, all right? But it's time for Press Play. If you did not know, there's a song by Usher, all right? It's called Ben It. And it's an Afro song by one of these underrated underground Afro singers. You got to check it out. This song is a banger. Who knew Usher would come back in 20 years, like after 20 years, and, you know, drop this banger, all right? It's called Usher Ben It. All right, check it out. It's an Afro banger, and you can thank me later.
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0: Yeah, that's not my problem. You're sorry for nothing. You can't understand. It's Lex with your NowFM days. How you doing, blood? We're going back to the NowFM's Facebook page. All right, to check out the post on No Cap for today. Someone is coughing, all right, right next to you, and they cough in your face and right in front of you, like you, and they don't cover their mouth. All right, what are you doing? In the comments section, OGD, what's good, blood? He says, honestly, I'll kiss them back. That is wrong, blood. Why would you do that? You na blah blah blah. Y'all are weird, honestly. Joshua says, spitting face blow. Now that is wild. Honestly, maybe you could do that, but only to your siblings, not to someone else. Maybe not even your friend, because he's just going to be gross, honestly. Pada says, where's the nearest hard object? Bloody now, no violence. Why are y'all always choosing violence? You can still keep those answers coming. Let me know in the comment section on the Now from Facebook page. Now, no cap poster, all right? Someone coughs in your face and doesn't cover their mouth. What are you doing? You're listening to NowFM.
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0: Hey, Sex with you on NowFM Days, and an announcement. All right, if you want to win some coins, you can take part on NowFM's verdict with Up and Go. That's on the NowFM's Crocodile Show with Deza, Mikey, and Shuki every Mondays to Fridays. All right, in the morning, you just have to call them up if you want to go into the draw. Call them up, answer 3 to 4 questions. All right, in under 20 seconds, and it's very easy. You just go into the draw to win yourself some cash. That's NowFM's verdict with Up and Go.
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1: Name to me, ma. 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She don't know yet to market, outside Lumaketo, Larry Marim Stave, for market yet, na Kamanta, Blosigara, Maket, Ogara, Mangi, Mila Sali, Derix, Lol, na Bitawan, Golo, Ogara, Mangilo, 274, Pomas.

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1: Now, if I'm not going to listen with Lexi, 96 feed now. So there's always this one friend that doesn't, you know, go into their class, especially in the in school. I want to go to class, bro. But y'all are best friends. Y'all are street mates, say that. Or you've been like, were in a classroom in the past grades, all right, in primary, come secondary. But then when y'all are like in the final year, I don't know, style of classroom, then y'all are going to be hanging out every single time until, you know, time to go inside of class. So that's the same thing about what Carl did, you know, how he was in the department and then he went to Magic Factory. But it's like every morning you have something important to do in the classroom or whatever, but you still come out to hang out with your friends. And that's what true friends are for.
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0: 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Coming up, you have Now from Newsbeat with Vodafone and your sports news from PNG Housepung. 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
5: Top Lunch Hour, I'm Paula David. FYI, youth living along the northern coastline, the PNG National Disaster Center says there's a potential for tsunami waves to be generated following a 7.8 earthquake in the Philippines. Good to hear that Electoral Commission is educating more than 100 youths from 7 NCD schools focused on prepping the young ones for the 2027 national general elections. NCD PH and WaterAid have joined forces to improve water, sanitation, hygiene and maternal health services across PALM, aiming to deliver better healthcare outcomes for communities. Guess What Matters introduced facial recognition functionality to its smart glasses platform that is designed to identify strangers through their biometric data. And actor Taylor Lautner and his wife have revealed they're expecting a baby girl, sharing the exciting moment with fans on social media.
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5: 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And to NRL, casualty award keeps increasing, this time with West Tigers Royce Hunt suffering a pectoral injury early in the second half and ruled out for the remainder of the game.
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0: You're locked into Now From Days with Lexi. That was Maui Waui by Kid Cudi right here on Now. But yeah, the poster is up on the Now From Facebook page. Don't forget, it's called No Cap. All right, someone coughs in your face and doesn't cover their mouth. How are you responding to that? What are you doing? For me, I just pour water on their face. I'd do something, all right? I'd do something to get back at them. But what about you? Do let me know in the comment section.
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0: Hey, it's Lex with you now, fam. How's it going? Nafam's verdict. All right, you can take part by simply calling the Nafam Crackerdon show's crew, that's Deza, Mikey, and Shuki, on Nafam Crackerdon to answer 4 to 5 questions, maybe even 3 to 4 questions in under 20 seconds, and you go into the draw to win cash. That's Nafam's verdict with Up and Go.
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included. Garahoe Secondary Principal. Garahoe Secondary School Principal Sajo Francis has urged students to reject bribery and nepotism and vote for leaders based on merit and integrity during the SRC elections. One kind time, good to hear that the Electoral Commission is educating more than 100 students from 7 NCD schools, helping prepare young people for the 2027 National General Elections. FYI, youth living along the northern coastline, the PNG National Disaster Center says there's a potential for tsunami waves to be generated following a 7.8 earthquake in the Philippines. Guess what? Meta has introduced facial recognition functionality to its smart glasses platform that is designed to identify strangers through their biometric data. And

Tigers Ross Hunter suffering a pectoral injury early in this second. And to NRL, casualty ward keeps increasing, this time with West Tigers Royce Hunt suffering a pectoral injury in a, And to NRL, casualty ward keeps increasing, this time with West Tigers Royce Hunt suffering a pectoral injury early in the second half and ruled out for the remainder of the game. And finally, weather is pretty dusty and windy outside, so best to just stay indoors.

0: All right, so you just missed your lunchtime, all right, your lunch break due to a lot of work you had to do. And, you know, now you look outside, it's like a bit of time, all right? Not like now, but a question, all right, for when you missed out on lunchtime. What would be, and the teacher, or not that, let's just say you're allowed to go out, all right? And what would be the fastest snack that you'd have that it's guaranteed that you will bell pull up until, you know, it's, you know, time to clock off, all right? Do let me know on WhatsApp. It's 796-96-969. A fastest snack that can hold your hunger for, say, 3 to 4 hours, all right? Call me up and let me know.
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0: Lexi with you on Now FM Days lunch hour, honestly. And the question is, we're going back to the question I asked earlier about a snack that would hold your hunger, all right, for like 3 to 4 hours. Like if you, when you missed out on like going out for lunch. O'Neill, what's good, blood? He says on WhatsApp, I'd rather go on like sell flour balls with a sausage and best pakaike. And that would be my everyday lunch. You know, yeah, that's okay. But you know, some of the time just can't balance your lilik so that you don't end up looking like flour balls. I gotta tell you, that's the truth, honestly, blood. But yeah, see you in the afternoon. But thanks, blood, for sending in your answer. And yeah, if you still want to take part in this, you can still send me your answer. That's 796-9696-9 on WhatsApp. Let me know what's a go-to snack for you that can hold your hunger for like 3 to 4 hours, like something like that.
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0: Really? 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Give me both.
1: Hey, give it back.
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Novel by Femi. It's a new one on the playlist right here now from Days with Lexi. 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

0: Now from Lock on the Listen with Lexi. How you doing, Blood? Coming up, you have enough Newsbeat with Vodafone and your sports news from PNG House. Boom, Paul's got you covered. And if you want more news updates, fair and independent news, entertainment news as well, you can check out the website. That's pnghouseboom.com. And the same goes for the Facebook page. That's PNG House. Boom. Also, we have a TikTok account, all right, for latest updates on video side, on man on ground thread. Yeah, you can check it out. It's called PNG House Boom as well. But I posted a video, all right? I just posted a video on our TikTok page, and soon will be posted on the Facebook page as well. Stonehead for today. Shouts to my teacher. I miss you, all right? Honestly, like, this is my favorite teacher, my English teacher during grade 9 at Gerihu, all right? Sec. Whenever she comes in, all right, to give out the tests for us to do, you know, normally they'd come, give us instructions, and then they'll hand out the test papers, right? But this a teacher to me, ever come, all right? She gives the test papers quietly, and then when she says start, we all start, and then she starts talking as well. And then I have to read the question over and over just to, like, understand what I'm reading. Even sometimes maybe I read and, like, it's, like, blank. Like, I don't even know what the word is when I'm saying it. Like, honestly, like, I just miss those days. But yeah, the video is going to be up on the Now for Facebook page. You can let me know in the comment section what was one of the best memories. At that time, it was kind of annoying, but sitting back and looking back now, it was the best. You had fun that time with your teacher. Do let me know in the comment section.
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4: The news at 1, I'm Paula David. Garahoe Secondary School Principal Sadio Francis has urged students to reject bribery and nepotism and vote for leaders based on merit and integrity during the SRC elections. One kind time, good to hear that the Electoral Commission is educating more than 100 students from 7 NCD schools, helping prepare young people for the 2027 National General Elections. FYI, youths living along the northern coastline, the PNG National Disaster Center says there's a potential for tsunami waves to be generated following a 7.8 earthquake in the Philippines. Guess What Meta has introduced facial recognition functionality to its smart glasses platform that is designed to identify strangers through their biometric data. And actor Taylor Lautner and his wife have revealed they're expecting a baby girl, sharing the exciting moment with fans on social media.
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4: 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And to NRL, casualty ward keeps increasing, this time with West Tigers Royce Hunt suffering a pectoral injury early in the second half and ruled out for the remainder of the game.
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0: 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I'm reminding you again that the Now FM Stonehead video has been posted on the Now FM Facebook page. When your teacher keeps talking during the test, so you have to keep rereading the same sentence over and over just to get it. And that's the same thing that happened to me with my home economics teacher. But yeah, do let me know in the comment section a fun thing that happened with to you. That now you're looking back at it, it was fun. You missed that, but at that time it was annoying. You couldn't concentrate. But yeah, do let me know in the comment section on the Now FM Facebook page.
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0: Now, from Locking the Listen with Lexi, how you doing, Blood? 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I'll keep it steady, side to side. I'm your pressure getting heavy. 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All right, so yeah, it's just an easy one to keep you going throughout this afternoon. All right, but yeah, do call me up and let me know what is the title of the song and the name of the artist. If that ain't enough, I give
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with Lexi All Night Long by Dimikata, Aki's favorite song. 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

0: Lexi with your Now FM Days, how you doing, blood? So LA, I played you a short snippet. Very simple, very easy. All you had to do was to tell me the title and the name of the artist. We have Mayday. Hi. She says Something in the Water by Breezy. That is correct. The reason why I'm just really like saying the word and the name like this, the title, it's pretty obvious, all right? You're just sitting down and you're thinking a lot about something that hasn't happened yet. And you're just like, what am I going to do about it? And you're thinking of what to do, but you're not going to do it, right? Because you're not risking being a kid up and making this stuff work. But yeah, thanks sis for sending in your answer. You have a good one.
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0: FM days. What is up, blood? And it's to the point. All right, it comes to one point where when you're tired and, you know, you drop something, and when you're just trying to nonchalantly pick it up, all right, I don't know if it's a word, nonchalantly, but yeah, just bear with me. I've been on it, blood, come on. So yeah, you dropped your biro, or you dropped your shirt. Now, you know when you put one hand on your knee and then the other hand is going to be swinging just to grab that shirt, and then you miss for like 2 to 3 times and you're like so angry at yourself? Alright, that's just weird how the universe works. How it really plays with our feelings. Like, come on, we're tiny. Now, FM. All I
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0: Hey, it's Lex with your Now fam. You have Sherry for the Now from Drive show, 2 to 7. All right, she has a lot of fun stuff in store for you, but it's just Monday, all right? Try not to rush anything. Try not to think of something that hasn't happened yet, and then you're telling yourself that you're going to do this to prevent that, but you don't do anything, all right? That's just weird. It all goes back to you and how you try to work things out, all right? But yeah, most importantly, if that ever happens, all right, just pass it on and make it work, all right? Don't try not to depend on anyone, rely on anyone, all right? You yet every man for himself in now generation, so yeah, be strong about it as well, and most importantly, protect your lunch money.
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0: Honestly, I remember when the song was like first released and then all these trends, the dances that were coming out, and I was just like, bruh, honestly, I tried to hop onto that trend, but honestly, dancing is not for everyone, okay? You're listening to Now FM Drive with Sherry Avenon. You know when somebody borrows money from you and you're just there like, oh my goodness, when are you going to pay me back? The worst part is going and asking them for the money that they borrowed from you. Like, it's so embarrassing. And worse, what makes it even worse is if it's your friend. Like, you know, sometimes friends can be a little bit too much. So, question, your friend borrows money and never pays it back. What do you do? What is your next move? I think for myself, that friend, things are going to definitely get ugly. No, I'm kidding. But yeah, what are you going to do? 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Or what is your next move?
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0: If you want somebody to be nice to you, you have to be nice to that person too, you know? It's a two-way thing. Just like how when you borrow money from somebody, you have to pay it back, you know? Don't wait for them to come and ask you and then you pay it back. What is this? You're listening to Now From Drive with Sherry. Oh, my goodness. I almost called Aki's name. My goodness. Aki, please. What the? Well, what is this? So wrapping up the question I asked earlier, your friend borrows money from you. What is your next move? Like, what do you do? We have three responses. One from Shelly. Shelly says, bro took my money and entered witness protection. I don't understand what that means, but okay. We also have Joshua who says, at this point, that loan was a donation. It was a donation because they're not paying you back. We also have Peter who says, my money saw a better future and left me. Oh, my goodness. The worst part is when they come and they ask you for money, or they put the mouse warab lol to ask you for money, right? And then time to pay it back. You have to go and ask them. It's so embarrassing.
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0: Happy Mad Monday. You're listening to Now From Jive with Sherry Avenon. There are some of your friends or some people that you know of that have really weird obsessions. And sometimes you're thinking, like, are you human? Sorry to have put it that way. But, like, these obsessions are crazy, honest. Somewhat crazy. So this is obsession. It's the TikTok soap ASMR. You know, when people are probably cutting soap or they're just, like, smelling soap. Sometimes, okay, cutting soap is a bit okay. I don't really find it to be weird. But smelling soap, just holding it and putting it to your nose. There are a few people that I know of, and I'm just like, oh my goodness, that's okay. Everybody's different, right?
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0: Snell from Drive with Sherry Avenon. If you happen to be scrolling through your socials, you know, taking a break number out and scrolling through your socials, I'm pretty sure. Yeah, so if you happen to come across the wrong answers poster only, make sure to drop your comments in the comment section of the poster. There's going to be something posted up. I don't want to tell you. Like, I want you to go and see it yourself. And yeah, whatever you think about it, make sure you drop your wrong answers in the comment section. Remember, wrong answers only.
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0: down from Lokmana Listen, I'm sure chilling with you. Avenon, have you ever been in this situation where you, your younger siblings, they open up to you, they tell you about things that's going on in their life, and some of the things, you just feel like you don't agree with it, you know? You're just like, man, I never used to do that when I was your age. You know, this kind of things. But then, on the other hand, you want to be the cool, big, like, cool, older sibling. You don't want them to be not coming to you and all of that, you know, that sort of thing. So you're just there, contemplating between whether you should be the cool, big sister or the strict, big sister. Sorry, I'm talking about myself. Like, either big, sorry, older sibling is what I meant. But come to think of it, you'd rather just be the big sister and, you know, set some rules, some boundaries.
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Hey, what's up? It's Nell from Drive with Sherry Avignon. So right now for Aki's Travels, Aki is not here with me in the studio because he has traveled. Yep, so I'm going to give you three clues as to where Aki is, and you are to tell me just from the given three clues. So K-pop and K-drama, amazing street food, high-tech cities. What country do you think Aki is in? 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So the three clues again: K-pop and K-dramas, amazing street food, and high-tech cities. What country do you think Aki is in? Call me up or WhatsApp me and tell me. When you want

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0: I tell you, this one can never get old for sure. You're listening to Now From Jive with Sherry. So, wrapping up the question I asked earlier, Akish traveled. I told you, Aki traveled to a country and it gave you three clues as to where he is. So, the three clues are K-pop and K-drama, amazing street food, and high-tech cities. That was a giveaway, the K-pop and... yeah, K-pop and K-dramas. We have Sean who sent in a WhatsApp response saying, is it South Korea? Is the country South Korea? Yep. So Aki is in South Korea in his imagination. But thank you so much, Sean, for sending in your answer. Top Avo to you. Up next, you have your drive by 30 minutes of non-stop music.
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0: 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Yep, it's 4 o'clock right now. I've got, guess the hustle. 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

0: It's a beautiful Monday afternoon, honestly. You're listening to Now from Joy with Sherry. Here's a big shout out going out to Cly right now. This one's for you.
1: Let's get the party started. See you at the bar, you was hardly talking. That's when I knew that your heart was scarring. Friends to lovers need a part to star in. Like, wait, babe, let me

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1: Slowly counting down the minutes till 5 o'clock. Oh my goodness, you're just like, finally, Monday is going to be over soon. Yeah, which is a good thing. You're listening to Now From Drive with Sherry. So wrapping up the question I asked earlier, guess the hustle. I gave you 3 clues. Yep, so this particular hustle, cooking delicious food, working in a hot kitchen, and creating recipes. It's not that hard. I gave you easy ones because, like, it's Monday. It's the afternoon. I know your brain is winding down for the day. Yep, but we have a WhatsApp response from Samson, and he says, is it a kitchen hand? Kitchen hand, it's a chef. The chef is the answer I was looking for. But thank you so much, Samson, for sending in your answer and top avo to you.
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Honestly, for some reason, I just read the title of this song, Club Can Handle Me Right Now, and then thought of this, In the Club We're All Femme. I don't know why that even came to mind. 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Right now, here's Chemical Brothers with Go.

somber with that one. You're listening to Now FM with Sherry Avinon. I don't know if you ever go through this, but then, like, this is one thing that, like, there are some people who are so obsessed with their phones when they're sitting with a crowd or in a group, you know, that sort of thing. They will not even, like, what is it? Oh, they will not try to interact with you. The only time that you ever have a true conversation or proper conversation with them is when their phone is off, blackout, or phone blow bugger up, you know, that sort of thing. And I know right now while I'm talking about this, you're just thinking of that one particular person who's always on their phone. Their phone is everything to them.

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off and drive short, chilling with you right now. And you want on the playlist Madonna featuring Sabrina with it, Bring Your Love. If you like this one and you want it to remain longer, you know what to do. You vote and request for it. Excuse me.

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1: 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Up next is Your Now from News with Vodafone, brought to you by PNG Housebong. Also, Your Now from Sports News. And yeah, if you want to check out more deets on news, you can check out the PNG Housebong Facebook page or the website. 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
2: Very good afternoon, I'm Paula David. Gerahu, a secondary school principal, Sajo Francis, has urged the students to reject bribery and nepotism and vote for leaders based on merit and integrity during their SRC elections. Good to hear that the Electoral Commission is educating more than 100 students from 7 NCD schools, helping prepare young people for the 2027 national general elections. FYI, youths living along the northern coastline, the PNG National Disaster Center says there's a potential for tsunami waves to be generated following a 7.8 earthquake in the Philippines. Guess what? Meta has introduced facial recognition functionality to its smart glasses platform that is designed to identify strangers through their biometric data. And actor Taylor Lautner and his wife recently revealed that they are expecting a baby girl, a shared exciting moment with fans on social media.
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2: PNG have made a winning start to the OFC Under-19 Men's Championship 2026 qualifying, defeating Tonga 4-0 in the opening game of the tournament at the SIFA Academy in Rarotonga. And 2NRL casualty ward keeps increasing, this time with West Tigers' Royce Hunt suffering a pectoral injury in the early second half and ruled out for the remainder of the game.
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Delphin Lute F with Nescafe RTD. We're counting down five of the hottest songs voted and requested by you right now. His Noble. 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

Now from Lita F with Nescafe RTD, Sherry with you, counting down five of the hottest songs voted and requested by you. Right now, I'm going to play you a snippet of a song, little throwback, and you have to tell me the featured artist in this song.

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1: Yeah, that's all you get. The title of the song, obviously, Fireballs. Pitbull featuring another artist. Who is the featured artist? 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

Now, from Lee TF with Nescafe RTD, Sherry counting down the songs voted and requested by you. And yeah, that was our number two song. But wrapping up the question I asked earlier, I played you a snippet of a song. I'll just play it for you one more time.

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1: Bruh, the urge to listen to this song fully. But yeah, you were to tell me the featured artist in this song. I gave you the title, Fireball Pitbull featuring who is the featured artist. We have a WhatsApp response here. Mm-hmm. And okay, no name. They did not send anonymous. It's anonymous. This person is anonymous. But John Ryan. Yep, they said Pitbull featuring John Ryan. Thank you so much for sending in your answer, anonymous person. And you have a great afternoon.
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0: contemplating on life or else. You're listening to Now From Jive with Sherry Avenon. Shout out to that one older sibling who thinks they're your third parent. So I watched this video on TikTok. This one girl was like asking if she should be strict about her relationship with her siblings. Like, she saw one of his stats, like she was telling the story of seeing one of her small brother's stats. And she was thinking, like, should I get crushed to him about it? Or should I just ignore it? Because I also want to be the cool big sister. She wanted to get people's opinions. You know, she wants to be the good sister, cool big sister. And also not seem like, you know, the parents. Because obviously, once she starts acting like that, they'll keep her out of that. Like, an insight into their life. You know, that sort of thing. And I was just thinking about it. I was like, yeah, you know what? Sometimes you just have to... boundaries, you know, set some boundaries, some rules about, so they don't go like overboard about with you. Yeah, I don't know, that's just my own opinion. Everybody's entitled to their own opinion.
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1: Yo, it's me, Matilla from Tawarma, sending my shout outs to my family in Five Mile, Kwikila, and in Darwin. Love ya. 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

0: listening to Now FM with Sherry. For wrong answers only, there's a poster posted on the Now FM Facebook page. Yep, there's a picture of traffic. And the question is, why is traffic not moving? Malky from Legend FM, he says, because it's a shortcut. You know how everybody likes to take a shortcut to everything? But then all gone all stuck. Yes. What is your answer? What do you think? Wrong answers only. Go and drop it down in the comment section of the wrong answers poster. Why is traffic not moving?
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0: Now, from Dr. Nala, same Sherry with you. 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

myself. I'm looking at the same sherry with you. Breakfast is even better with Up and Go. And if you know, you can enter in 20 seconds, you could win cash. So all you have to do is listen to Now FM. Mm-hmm. That's Now FM Crack of Dawn in the morning from 6 to 9 with Deza Mikey Shuki. And then you take part in Now FM's verdict with Up and Go. And then you go into the draw to win yourself cash. This is cash. We're talking cash here. So make sure to tune in to Now FM. That's in the morning. And yeah, get to win yourself some cash. That's Now FM verdict with Up and Go.

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Riri, come on, bring us some good. You need to deliver some more. Oh, she's probably busy with her babies. I mean, she's a mama now. You're listening to Now FM with Sherry. Right now is Justin Bieber featuring Nicki Minaj with Beauty and a Beast.

0: You're listening to Now From Drive with Sherry Avinoon. Alrighty, so right now, question. Relationship-wise question, and I'm pretty sure you'd know. This one is like, you won't really think about it. So the question for this afternoon is, who's more likely to start a petty argument, you know? In the relationship, yeah, who's more likely? Is it the female or the male? I think you know the answer to this one. But yeah, call me up. 7373-8837. You can also WhatsApp me on 7969-6969. And tell me who is more likely to start a petty argument in a relationship.
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0: listening to now from Which Sherry. So wrapping up the question I asked earlier, who starts petty arguments in a relationship? And we have a WhatsApp response from Dominic, and he says, "I'm Mary Blomi." Whoa. How you said it, "I'm Mary Blomi." Well, I think, yeah, most times it's the female. But sometimes to all man to sakoros nothing, but like, okay. Sometimes it's not really necessary to argue over like small things, you know, petty things. Just talk it through. These are the results of married borok, you know. Okay, I'm no love girl. I'm just gonna stop. But thanks, Don, for sending in your answer.
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0: Snuff and Drive with Sherry. Up next, you get to chill with Young Loxley. 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But right before Young Loxley takes over. Yeah, food for thought. So remember, every small step you take shapes the story of your life. 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

0: Hey, yo, what's good, Navam Nights with Young Loxley, and I don't even know what kind of day you had, but I just want to check in real quick, like, you're good, like, you're actually good, not that, yeah, I'm fine, I'm good, but good, good, good, because nights are funny, right? Everything gets louder in your head when the world gets, you know, quieter outside, and, you know, suddenly you're thinking about stuff you swore you were over with, you know, yeah, it happens to the best of us, but anyways, I'm not here to complicate your night, just let the music breathe in a little bit. You just wind down so slowly because, you know, we don't like Monday, and you don't have to solve your whole life before you sleep tonight. And also a quick reality check: if someone's confusing you 24/7, that's not a mystery, that's just inconsistency wearing a disguise, and you deserve better than, you know, decoding behavior like it's a group project nobody submitted. All right, I'm not gonna stay too deep in your head. If you're winding down slowly, heading home, or already at the house preparing dinner right now, or you're just doing your laundry right now, or sitting by somewhere around the market area, or cruising right now, heading home. And if you're Tiny Mode Family Blue, a birthday shout out right now, and you want to send it, call me up. You make it starting about to weekend gossip. Like, I've got some tea. Yes, you can call me up. 7373-8837. Or yes, you can WhatsApp me. 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
5: 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When you mix a bit of this,
6: 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I get it.
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0: when you steal somebody's man and they just come to your job, man, just hide. And thank God you're nobody's girl. Honestly, you're nobody's girl, and that is perfect. Stay single, be free, be blessed. Honestly, being in a relationship, you know, waking up early and explaining to someone that you overslept, that is too much. Honestly, that is too much. Album nights with Young Loxley. Good night. Yet it's time for hotspot, and you know this one. I'm gonna give you coordinates, not your axis coordinates, but longitude and latitude. And you're gonna tell me which country we are traveling tonight. So our latitude is -21.1790, and our longitude is -171.1982. Once again, our latitude is -21.1790, and our longitude is -175.1982. So your clue is, this country is a Pacific kingdom famous for its untouchable beauty, ancient traditions, and being the only monarchy in the Pacific. Yes. Which country are those coordinates taking us tonight? If you think you know this country, yes, you can call me up 7373-8837, or yes, you can WhatsApp me 7969-6969, or more better, head on over to our Now FM PNG Facebook page. 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

Hey, what is up? It's Young Loxley on FM Nights. Hey, check this one out by Kanye West, father from the All Access Rhythmic, chat number one. Yeah.

0: with Loxley. What's good, blood? All right. So if you go onto our Now FM PNG Facebook page, we've got the Changemaker poster already up. So this poster is about changemakers in your community, the one that leads by example, the one that, you know, brings up a number of people just to develop a little certain of area, just to, you know, make it, make your community safe or, you know, look nice. Someone who leads by example, lead a man about. And honestly, some of our leaders right now in our communities, they go unrecognized. So Changemakers is about them. So yes, if you know one right now in your community, don't gatekeep them. Put your change maker on. Nominate them, send their name and a little story about them, about the change makers they did in the community. 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

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Happy 26th birthday from your Now From Nights brother, Young Loxley. Wishing you more blessing, good health, happiness, and success in the here ahead. 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Much love from all of us here at Now FM. Appreciate you, brother. Happy birthday, Mauki.

0: Ooh, since cheating is a new hot topic nowadays, I'll remind you guys that cheating is a choice and not a mistake. You know, loyalty is a responsibility, not a choice. You must remember every single time when someone is, you know, trying to cover up now. Novum Nights with Young Loxley. Good night, Strat. Yes, it's time for Hotspot. Recapping earlier, I gave you a coordinates, a latitude and longitude, and you were to tell me which coordinates those coordinates are taking us tonight. And we've got our latitude is -21.1790 and our longitude is -175.1982. And also I give a little clue. So a Pacific kingdom famous for its untouched beauty, ancient traditions, and being the only monarchy in the Pacific. Wow. Which country are those coordinates taking us tonight? And we've got two feedbacks here by Sabazi. He said Tonga, and we've got Alex. Alex said Tonga as well, which is correct. Yes, Tonga is a Pacific kingdom famous for its untouchable beauty, ancient traditions, and being the only monarchy in the Pacific. Yeah, shout outs to Sabi and Alik who got it correct. Thank you so much for your feedback. Have a top night.
1: 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I got no excuses. All gas, no pause, just applause.
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0: Yes, what it does slowly. You are listening to Now FM Nights with Young Loxley. And honestly, I want to say what a night at the 20th Jumia FM PNG Music Awards. Yes, thank you to everyone who purchased their tickets. Thank you to our performing artists, Anslom, Shazi, and Tavin Tuni. Appreciate it. It was a memorable and spectacular night. Yes, this event wouldn't have happened without the support of our sponsors, Rapid Phone Samson, Habalome, and Office New Guinea Eyes, Office of Censorship PNG and Trans-Pacific Assurance, and our supported sponsors La Mana Hotel, Trophy House, Budget Rent A Car, and Trans Beauty International. 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
1: Now from Top Editing Countdown, yes, counting down the top orders songs of the night for you. Loxley here with you, and yes, it's time for Snippies. You know this one, I'm going to play you a short snippet of a song, and that song, that hint, borrowed one of the most famous bass lines in the music history. So you don't tell me the song I'm going to be playing, you tell me the song that was sampled. Now, here it is, have a listen first. You know this one.

0: Yes, you know this one, I'm Good by David. You know this one. So if you think you know the title of the song and the artist, what is the original song that David I'm Good sampled? So that song was probably in the 90s rap, or I don't know. Yeah, probably in the 90s rap. So I'm Good was sampled by an original song, but I want the song title and the artist. So if you're thinking of the sample song, you can call me up 7373-8837, or yes, you can WhatsApp your answer 7969-6969.
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0: and brown eyes.
1: Number 5.
2: I like being used and

0: about. And honestly, some of our leaders right now in our communities, they go unrecognized. So Changemakers is about them. So yes, if you know one right now in your community, don't gatekeep them. Put your change maker on, nominate them, send their name and a little story about them, about the change makers they did in the community. Yes, 7969-6969 is the number to WhatsApp. And yes, nominate them. And each month, one real hero get recognized on Now Fam with SP Laga.
1: Hello, this is Adam Levine from Maroon 5.
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0: things that I've got.
1: Yes, why did you leave? Please stay. You are the beautiful teen that, you know, keeps me going, keeps me alive, and the only beautiful teen I have in my life. Only do I have to write a poem. Only do I have the confidence to say that. Otherwise, please just go. Now I'm not with Young Loxley. Good night. Yes, recapping for Snip This. Elia, I played you a short snippet of a song, but that song sampled another track. So you have to give me the original song title and the artist. So Elia, I played you the song, but I'm good. David Guetta. Have a listen.

And I asked to, so David Guetta sampled another original song, and I asked what is the original song title and the artist. Now, here it is. Have a listen first. That is the answer I was looking for.

0: Yes, I'm sure that is nostalgic, you know, bringing those nostalgic memories back, those party days you plan about, some called Mama Papa yet. You know this one, that is iPhone 65. Yes, that is the answer I was looking for. So I'm good. David sampled that song back in the 90s. Yes, it was released in the 90s. And yes, I know some of our, you know, parents right now can relate to this one, and our grandparents. That was the hit back then. And don't tell me we are Gen Z's and those are long time since in and we cannot relate to that. Honestly, trust me, I'm a Gen Z, but I can relate to old songs. And, you know, I grew up with my parents. Like, if you grew up with your parents sitting down next to them and you, you know, when they're chilling every weekends, on the weekends, and every time they listen to songs, some of those songs they do play it. And honestly, just bring back, you know, nostalgic memories back to, you know, back then when you were, you know, you can remember those music back then when you were young and growing up with your parents and your probably your siblings, your aunties and the bud. Yes, they can relate to this one, but yes, I'm going out of track. This is the song titled by iPhone 65. That is the answer I was looking for. And shout outs to Justin Allen at Gary Who got it correct. Have a night, broski.
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Now from night with Jan Loxley. 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

0: And you're gonna start winding down the NAFM Top 88 countdown with Loxley. Yes, counted down the top holders, 8 songs of the night for you. But I just want to say, what a night at the 28th Jimmy Fan PNG Music Awards. Thank you to everyone who purchased the tickets. Thank you to our performing artists, Anselm, Shazzy, and Tavin Tooney. 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

0: Hey guys, right now from Nights with Loxley. All right, so this message is to men out there, not boys, men. So let's normalize cutting friends who introduce us to different type of women every single day. 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I called your wife C's, bro. Why are you doing this? Why are you cheating on your partner like this, man? Let's normalize cutting them out.
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What's good now from Nights with Jan Loxley? 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

0: It's with Loxley. What's good, Blood? All right. So if you go onto an AlphaMPNG Facebook page, we've got the Changemaker poster already up. So this poster is about changemakers in your community, the one that leads by example, the one that, you know, brings up a number of people just to develop a little certain of area, just to, you know, make it, make your community safe or, you know, look nice. Someone who leads by example, leader man about. And honestly, some of our leaders right now in our communities, they go unrecognized. So Changemakers is about them. So yes, if you know one right now in your community, don't gatekeep them. Put your change maker on, nominate them, send their name and a little story about them, about the change makers they did in the community. Yes, 7969-6969 is the number to WhatsApp. And yes, nominate them. And each month, one real heroes get recognized on Now FM with SP Laga.
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0: I hope someone who stays through the good, the bad, and everything in between, because love should feel safe and love should feel like, oh, right. Honestly, Robin, you sound like a love girl right now. Now from Nights with Young Loxley. Good night. Yes, it's time for What Connects. And I'm going to give you three artists only. And your job is to figure out that one song that connects or links them all three together. Those three artists. Now we've got Mark Ronson, Bruno Mars, and who? We've got two, actually. I'm giving you two artists only now. We've got Mark Ronson and Bruno Mars. So what song connects these two artists together? I think there's not a lot of song. It's just one song, Mark Ronson and Bruno Mars. So what's the title of the song that connects these two artists together? Yes, you can call me up, 7373-8837. Or yes, you can WhatsApp me, 7969-6969.
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0: like your corner more than a friend. Honestly, you know, boy bestie is still winning. But I don't get the fact that... I love this song. Elijah Conner is a great artist. I love that song perfectly. No judgment to this song. But, you know, singing about your boy besties and girl besties, you know, singing about having a relationship with your, you know, best friend. And it's not a good... It's a good thing, though. It's a good thing. But given another scenario where you both have a partner and you both dated, right? And you like, you're living with your partner, or you with your partner and you have a boy besties or a girl bestie, and somehow, like, you play, you know, you hang out together, you chill together, and somehow feelings form, and then that's it. You leave your partner for your best friend because you know your best friend very well, you know, whatever, like, you guys connect, right? And that's why you guys are friends. So that's so easy to fall in love and all that. Sometimes you'll confuse love. Okay, sometimes you're confused, you know. Okay, I'm not going to be sounding like a love guru or love expert right now, but I just don't like it when, you know, this happened, because I can relate to it, and it just turns me off, honestly. And now from Nights with Young Loxley, Good Night Strat. Yes, recap it for What Connects. Elia, I gave you two artists and you were to tell me what song links them together. We've got Mark Ronson and Bruno Mars, and the song I was looking for is Uptown Funk.
1: 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Girl said you hallelujah.

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1: And yeah, shout outs to Elijah at Tarama who got it correct. And also, yes, yeah, Sean who got it correct at Talks. Thank you so much for your feedback. Have a top night.
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1: Hey, but look, see, good night, Solomon Antone, Mikolo. Again, I'm the time, Derek to me, don't voice, and I'm the travel, go down, no time, no joaka, AJT 282, I'm the Kamosan, no Kulike, and the Salam Derek to me, voice, Nimen, Yaxi, Pada Kermayat, we've got travel to this.

0: 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Yes, thank you to everyone who purchased their tickets. Thank you to our performing artists, Anslom, Shazi, and Tavin Tony. Appreciate it. It was a memorable and spectacular night. Yes, this event wouldn't have happened without the support of our sponsors, Rapid Phone Samson, Able Home, and Office New Guinea Eyes, Office of Censorship PNG, and Trans-Pacific Assurance, and our supported sponsors, La Mana Hotel, Trophy House, Budget Rent Ica, and Trans Beauty International. 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

0: Honestly, I knew I loved this woman because if anyone else talked to me the way she does, honestly, I'm going to go to jail. And album nights with Young Loxley. Good night. 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
1: Yes, yes. Name lumim Ryan Taduley. 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

0: Jam Nights with your boy Young Loxley. How's it going? How are you? All right, so yeah, I'm going to be describing a kitchen utensils, but in the most weirdest, the most confusing and unnecessary way possible you can ever imagine. So this one, it's like a tiny shovel, but for food. So you use it to move things around, but somehow it always end up scrubbing the bottom, like, you know, it's searching for the lost treasure or something. So yeah, you know, I'm sure you cowbells out there, you know your utensils. You use it to eat. So call me up 7373-8837. Oh yeah, what's up? 796-6969.
1: Hello, this is Adam Levine from Maroon 5. 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

Ah, miss this boy band, One Direction, perfect. Winding down slowly with Young Loxley. Hope everything is well at your hand. But yes, check this breaker for you by Temple City, Self-Aware. If you like this one, you know what to do. Make sure to vote in request. Yes, you can WhatsApp me on 7969

0: Yes, what it does slowly. You are listening to Now FM Nights with Young Loxley. And honestly, I want to say what a night at the 20th Jumia FM PNG Music Awards. Yes, thank you to everyone who purchased their tickets. Thank you to our performing artists, Anslom, Shazi, and Tavin Tuni. Appreciate it. 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

0: FM Nights with Young Loxley and recapping. Elia, I describe a kitchen utensil, but in the most weirdest, confusing, unnecessary way. Imagine, and yes, you were to tell me what the utensil is. So this one is like a tiny shovel, but it's for food. You use it to move tins around. So yeah, the big idea is it's a tiny shovel, but for food. And yes, I got your feedback. And shout outs to Christina, who got it correct. Yes, it is a spatula. Have a top night, sis.
1: 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I got no excuses. 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

0: It's with Loxley. What's good, Blood? All right. So if you go onto our Now FM PNG Facebook page, we've got the Changemaker poster already up. So this poster is about changemakers in your community, the one that leads by example, the one that, you know, brings up a number of people just to develop a little certain of area, just to, you know, make it, make your community safe or, you know, look nice. Someone who leads by example, leader man about. And honestly, some of our leaders right now in our communities, they go unrecognized. So Changemakers is about them. So yes, if you know one right now in your community, don't gatekeep them. Put your change maker on. Nominate them, send their name and a little story about them, about the change makers they did in the community. Yes, 7969-6969 is the number to WhatsApp. And yes, nominate them. And each month, one real heroes get recognized on Now FM with SP Lager.
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1: past. Hey, what is up? You're listening to Album Nights with Young Loxley. So I don't do story time, but who wants tea? Who doesn't like tea? So I was walking down the other day and, you know, trying to find something at the server to, you know, stroll and bellin' about. And these two random people who like each other, the guy finally had the courage to walk up to that girl. So on that day I was at the server, I was standing on the line and that girl was at the back of me and the guy walks up and the guy was like, the guy taps the lady and the lady turns and they were having a conversation. And mind you, that girl was into that guy too. Like they were, you know, they were a perfect match, I would say. So they were exchanging numbers, having a conversation and all that. And the line was taking so long, so I had to eavesdrop, you know. I mean, who doesn't? And at that point, I was so lost. I thought that we three were having a conversation and that guy was like, okay, so what is your love language? And mind you, I was at the back, I responded and I said, at your service.
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0: It's Jan Loxley, man. All right, so in a relationship, what would you do in this situation? Usually means if your partner brings up your past in front of LOL family blam. If your partner brings up your past in front of LOL family blam, what would you do in this situation? Like, honestly, for some, they will feel down, a little embarrassing or shy to, you know, defend themselves in front of your family. But yeah, firstly, why would you want to do that? Like, bring up someone past in front of your family to what? Feel keen? Feel wanna feel princess? Feel prince? Man, you are only making things worse. Like, you think that you up in name blue just to prove a point, but no. It's just reflecting how bad your decisions are. You know, bringing up a past which you know already and you're friending them to, man. Come on. Just weird. But yeah, out of topic, I just want to know, what would you do in this situation? Like, if your partner brings up your past in front of LOL family blam, call me up. You're studying about 7373-8837 or WhatsApp your opinion onto our WhatsApp number on 796-6969. But hey, more better. 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
1: Good night, everyone that is tuning right now long. Now FM on the Brother Blue Minyan Oxley. So I'm trying to send a shout-out greetings to everyone that is tuning, listening, to whoever is drinking and listening to music here, chilling vibes and all this. Suppose you drink, and stay in safety, please. Go to the house once the drinks are over, all this. Keep yourself busy with family over the weekend. If you're a student, don't get into trouble. Now, yeah, a good night from David here at Davis Protocol.

0: What's good, Blood? All right, so if you go onto our FMPNG Facebook page, we've got the Changemaker poster already up. So this poster is about changemakers in your community, the one that leads by example, the one that, you know, brings up a number of people just to develop a little certain of area, just to, you know, make your community safe, or, you know, look nice. Someone who leads by example, leader man about. And honestly, some of our leaders right now in our communities, they go unrecognized. So Changemakers is about them. So yes, if you know one right now in your community, don't gatekeep them. Put your change maker on, nominate them, send their name and a little story about them, about the change makers they did in the community. Yes, 7969-6969 is the number to WhatsApp. And yes, nominate them. And each month, one real heroes get recognized on Now Fam with SB Lager.
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0: Yes, what it does slowly. You are listening to Now FM Nights with Young Loxley. And honestly, I want to say what a night at the 20th Yumi FM PNG Music Awards. Yes, thank you to everyone who purchased their tickets. Thank you to our performing artists, Anslom, Shazi, and Tavin Tuni. 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It was a memorable and spectacular night. 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

0: Hey, what's good, blood? It's now from Nights with Jan Loxley, gonna strat. All right, so recapping for Ball and Chain, I ask you this question. So what if your partner, your better half, brought up your past in front of his or her family? What would you do in this situation? And yes, we've got Victor here, one of our butter. So yeah, he's gonna be answering our question. So what's good, blood?
1: Good night.
0: All right, good night, brother. So what would you do in this situation if your partner, like, just tell him, if you sit down, stab, you put on family blow or online blow, Mary, you guys are, you know, all together, probably for a barbecue, and she got up and, you know, out the past this threat in front of her family. What would you do in this situation?
1: As for me, like, I think the better way to do it, Bami Sanap, no, walk about,
0: walk away.
1: Yeah.
0: That's the only thing. Just walk away.
1: Yeah. To avoid problems and everything.
0: Honestly, yeah, that is the best part we can do. Like, just get up and walk away. As a man, walking away doesn't make you weak, right? So yeah, just walk away. But anyway, speaking of walking away, I will be heading exit now. But yeah, coming up next, you got your girl Nia.
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All right, hey, breakfast is better with Up and Go. And if you know you can answer in 20 seconds, you could win cash. All you have to do is listen to Now From Crack It On with Dazza, Mikey, and Shuki. 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

0: what's up? It's Neil with you now from lockdown. Okay, here's tonight's question. Confession question. What's your most unpopular opinion? 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Maybe you think weekends are overrated. Or maybe you'd rather get a phone call than a text. 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

0: Yeah, that was Die For Me by Zayn. Well, hey, it's Nia with you now from lockdown. All right, today's mode, getting hit by digital drift. Yeah, 1 minute you're checking notifications, the next you're deep into TikTok, learning facts you never asked for. And before you know it, you've gone from checking a message to watching videos about ancient civilizations, space facts, or the world's weirdest foods. Yes, that's the internet doing what it does best.
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Hey, what's up? It's Neil with you, now from lockdown. And hey, check this one out by JB featuring Nicki. Quick fun fact, this track became one of Justin's biggest global hits and helped kick off a new dance pop era in his career. Plus, that iconic pool party music video racked up millions of views almost instantly after release. So yeah, crank it up. Here's Beat and a Beat by JB featuring Nicki.

Let's get the party started. See you at the bar, you was hardly talking. That's when I knew that your heart was scarring. Friends to lovers need a part to star in. Like, wait, babe, let me.

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1: Hey, what's up? You're listening to Now From With Nia. Yes, that was Dave featuring Tams with Rain Dance. Now, hey, quick recap. Tonight we've learned that some of you have some seriously controversial takes. Yes, from loving Mondays to defending pineapple pizza. You know what? You lot are not afraid to stand on business, and I get that, okay? But hey, I have an answer from Easy, and Easy said he's tired of talking to people who don't listen. I mean, you know what? I have so many things to say about that, but I get it. Okay, that's your answer. And I respect that. Now, remember, it's only an unpopular opinion until everyone secretly agrees with you.
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All right, hey, breakfast is better with Up and Go. And if you know you can answer in 20 seconds, you could win cash. 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

0: what's good? It's Neil with you, not from lockdown. All right, here's today's Level Up Christians. So, yeah, what's a lesson school never taught you? Like, we spent years learning formulas and writing essays, but nobody really taught us things like dealing with difficult people, managing money, or knowing when to walk away from a bad situation. So, yeah, tell me, what's a lesson life taught you that school never did? 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
1: 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To be honest, it's just them giving the phone to Olilik Lolo, someone that's then right next to them, and telling them, "Kisi video blo mi ba mi actor sami no looking." 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Come on.
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Okay, what's good? It's Nia with you now from lockdown. All right, here's the Chemical Brothers with Go. And hey, quick one before we get to the track. The vocal hook in Go features Q-Tip, who had previously collaborated with the Chemical Brothers on some of the biggest tracks. Yep, the song became a festival favorite thanks to its huge beat and infectious energy.

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0: Hey, what's up? It's Neil with you now from lockdown. All right, so earlier, today's level up question, what's a lesson school never taught you? And yes, some really good answers coming through. It sounds like a lot of the biggest lessons come from experience, not from a classroom. And yes, you know what? I love that. Because things like relationships, money, trust, and, you know, learning how to look after yourself, life really said, here's the best, you know, test first. That, you know, the lessons come later. And yes, a few responses came through. And the first one says, not everyone is going to like you, and that's okay. Like, period. Like, I don't care if you don't like me. I mean, I'm not a people pleaser. So yeah, that's fine. And the next one says, just because someone is family doesn't mean they always have your best interests at heart. And you know what? That is true. Just because someone is family, they, you know, don't always think that they always have your best interests at heart. Sometimes they just like low-key hate you. And yes, the next one says, having a budget is important because bills don't wait. Period. I definitely second that. And the last one, I love this one. Your mental peace is worth protecting. Yes, of course. Your mental health is worth, like, your mental health and peace is worth protecting. It's very true, you know? It's very true.
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It's Demi Cutter with All Night Long. And yes, if you like it, you can vote and request for it. 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

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All right, hey, breakfast is better with Up and Go. And if you know you can answer in 20 seconds, you could win cash. 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

0: what's up? It's Neil with you now from lockdown. All right, hey, quick late night poll for you. So you wake up and you realize you're late. And what's the first thing you skip? What is it? A, breakfast. B, shower. Or C, replying to messages. Or D, making the bed. Yes, you wake up and realize you're late. What's the first thing you skip? 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

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And hey, check this one out by Ella and Morgan with I Can't Love You Anymore. 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

0: Hey, you're listening to Now FM with Nia. Alrighty, the answers came in hot. My goodness. But hey, so earlier about our late night poll question was, when you wake up late, what's the first thing you skip? A, breakfast. B, shower. And C, replying to messages. D, making the bed. Wow, very honest and real of yo. But hey, first one says, Jeannie says, making my bed because no one comes in to inspect my room. You're lucky. I mean, lucky you. And Sarah says, sorry guys, my messages are staying unread until I survive the morning rush. Tell me about it. And Brent says, I'd rather be late than skip shower, period. Funny thing is, you know, half of us skip breakfast to save time than spend the whole time thinking about food the whole day. I mean, just think about it. We, like, half of us skip breakfast to save time than spend the whole time thinking about food, like, the whole day, all throughout the day.
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was good. Yes, that was Noah Kahan with Doors. But hey, quick one. Quick one. In Japan, some trains are so punctual that if they're late by a minute, passengers may receive an official delay certificate. Yep, that's right. The certificate can be shown to employers, school as proof that the train was late. In a country where trains are famous for running on incredibly precise schedules, even a delay is taken way too seriously. Meanwhile, some of us here still waiting for a friend that says I'm 5 minutes away like 30 minutes ago. And it's the part for me where, you know, we get stuck in traffic from Garut to Waikani for like an hour or two or maybe even three or four. Like, and we still get a pay cut. Like, even if

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Hey, what's good? You're listening to Now From With Mia. All right, hey, this is Olivia Dean with Man I Need. But hey, before we get to this track, breakfast is even better with Up and Go. And if you know you can answer in 20 seconds, you could win cash. All you have to do is listen to Now From Crack of Dawn with Dezza, Mikey, and Shuki. Take part in Now From Verdict with Up and Go and go into the draw to win cash.

0: It was good. It's new with you now for the lockdown. Yes, that was Stella Lefty with Boston. All right, what's something people pretend to like, but you just don't get it? Like, you just don't get. 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Mm-hmm.
1: People act like all not looking camera. 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

0: what's up? You're listening to Now FM with Nia. All right, listen up. We're talking Mark Ronson and Bruno Mars with Uptown Funk. Yep. You know that feeling when you walk into a room and suddenly you feel like you're in slow motion, like sunglasses on, confidence up, nothing can stop you? Yeah, that is this song. Because from the first beat, it just hits you, don't believe me, just watch. And suddenly you're not walking anymore, you're strutting, you're not talking, you're performing, and yeah. This one is for the people who needed a little boost today. Maybe you're tired, maybe your day's being long, but this song, it literally resets everything. So wherever you are right now, car, home, work, even just chilling, this is your reminder. You've still got that main character energy, okay? And don't let nobody tell you otherwise.
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it was good. 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If you like it, you can vote and request for it. What's up?

0: Hey, what's good? It's Neil with you now from lockdown. All right, listen up. Up next, some real talk you didn't know you needed. So, yeah. What's something people pretend to like but you just don't get? 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We all fake it sometimes just to fitting. 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Some of you saying things like overhyped fast food meals. 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I see you, bold opinions tonight. All right, hey, keep them coming in. 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

0: was good. 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

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It's called Bring Your Love. 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

Hey, what's good? It's Neil with you now from lockdown. All right, hey, breakfast is even better with Up and Go. And if you know you can answer in 20 seconds, you could win cash. All you have to do is listen to Now from Crack It On with Deza, Mikey, and Shuki to take part in Now from Verdict in Up and Go and go into the draw to win cash.

0: Hi, good morning. It's New with you now from lockdown. All right. I know some of you woke up late today. Maybe you're rushing. Maybe you're annoyed. Maybe you're already thinking, today is not my day. But listen, quick story. There was this guy who woke up late for work, like just 7 minutes late. Yep. Nothing serious, right? Just 7 minutes late. He was stressed though, angry, he skipped breakfast and rushed out the house, all that, you know, all that. Normally he would have already been on the bus, but because he was late, he missed it. So yeah, he was there standing frustrated, waiting for the next one. And while he's there, he starts seeing people talking, phones ringing, confusion down the road. Turns out the bus he usually takes had an accident a few stops ahead. Same bus, same time he would have been on it. But he wasn't, because he was late. And that's the thing. Sometimes, just sometimes, we get so frustrated about being, you know, on schedule or things not going right. But you don't really know what, you know, what that delay is doing for you, you know? So, yeah, it's just a reminder to always let things be and don't be hard on yourself, okay? Well, come on. Don't be too hard on yourself. Sometimes things happen for a reason. And yes, that short story was a good reminder that don't always be upset at yourself for not making it on time or for not submitting on time and stuff like that. So, you know, things literally happens for a reason.
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0: Hey, what's good? It's Neil with you, enough in lockdown. All right, quick recap. So today's question was, what's your quiet flex that you don't always brag about, but you're low-key proud of? And yes, I got a few feedbacks, and you know what? We got some wild ones today. So yeah, the first one says, their flex is never replying fast, but still staying relevant. I see you. And another one said they can sleep anywhere, bus, floor, kitchen, anywhere is bad. You know what? Real talk. Some of us don't need a gym membership. Our life struggles? They already gave us a...
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0: Hey, good morning. It's Neil with you now from lockdown. All right, mic drop question for today. What's something people need to stop doing immediately, like, but they won't admit it? I'll go first. You know, people who say I'm outside, but they're still at home charging their phone. Come on now. 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I want to know the truth. Like, no filters, no soft talk. Just pure, pure honesty. Yes, what's something people need to stop doing immediately, but they won't admit it?
1: People act like all not looking camera. To be honest, it's just them giving the phone to Olili Glol or someone that's then right next to them and telling them, "Ki video blumi, bami act as I'm not looking." Bro, it's not natural. It doesn't happen that way. Come on.
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was good. It's new with you, not from lockdown. All right, hey, quick one. This is the track sitting right at the top of the charts right now. The most streamed song on the planet today. Everywhere you go, it's on repeat. Playlists, TikTok, Reels. It's completely taking over the moment. It's

0: It was good. It's Neil with you now from lockdown. All right, hey, quick one. Listener vibes are coming in. So people, you know what? People need to stop saying I'm broke, but posting Uber Eats and flexing data bundles. 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And boom, financial advice and emotional damage in one sentence. That's your morning mic drop. Stay loud, stay funny, and hey, don't take life too seriously, okay? Unless your boss is listening.
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0: Come on, dance with me. Now with him, lock him, now lose him.

Hey, what's up? It's Neil with you now from lockdown. All right, hey, breakfast is even better with Up and Go. And if you know you can answer in 20 seconds, you could win cash. All you have to do is listen to Now from Crackdown with Deza, Mikey, and Shuki. 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

0: Hey, what's up? It's Neil with you enough in lockdown. All right, rise and ready, yo. Good morning. But hey, quick one for your morning. Don't do this today. Yep. Don't do this today, okay? There are a few things I'm going to read and you're not going to do this today, all right? Not today. The first one, don't argue with someone who clearly woke up already in a bad mood. You're not going to win that one. I tell you, you're not going to win, okay? And don't force yourself. Don't argue with this one. And you're just going to waste your energy. So yeah, don't give in to it, okay? Just snap it out of the way. And don't open old chats, okay? Just to check something, don't. Nothing good is in there. And you're not checking anything. You're just rereading your own stress. Mm-hmm. And don't tell yourself you're not tired before 10 a.m. Your body knows the truth. You're tired. Just accept it and move on, okay? Chop, chop. And don't trust a quick nap if you've got things to do. Because that quick nap has a way of turning into a full life reset. And last one. Don't make big life decisions before you've eaten something. The hungry you and the fed you are not the same person. Yep, I'm telling you, the hungry you and the fed you are not the same person. Trust me. And you gotta believe me when I say this. That's it. Just a few things to avoid so your day doesn't start fighting you already. But hey, quick food fact for your morning. Avocados are one of the few fruits that, you know, contain healthy fats instead of sugar. That's why they actually help you full for longer, not just give you a quick energy spike and crash. So yeah, that avo on toast this morning, pretty solid choice. Mm-hmm. And that's your little breakfast brain boost. Well, stick around to catch Deza, Mikey, and Shuki on Now from Crackadon. Yes, the trio that makes your morning a blast.
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1: Hello, now from Crack It On, it's Deza, Shuki, and Mikey with you. Oh my goodness.
2: What?
1: What time did you guys sleep last night?
3: I slept at 4 in the afternoon.
1: Blood, also, now you look also wide awake.
3: Yep.
2: What? Yeah, the total opposite. I slept at 12.
1: Why?
3: Why?
2: Because I slept in the afternoon, it's not because I'm depressed. Because
1: she didn't come to work yesterday, so hey. She slept the whole day.
3: Makes sense.
1: But honestly, I went home, I didn't have dinner. I know they always forget about me.
2: What do you mean? I saw your status. No, really, munching on seaweed.
1: Sorry, yeah, I ate seaweed and I went to sleep.
2: That's something.
1: No, it's not seaweed, it's sea grapes.
3: Just sea grapes?
1: Yeah, I know, because I'm fish girl.
0: Now, fam, POV.
1: All right, so POV is someone that sang the wrong lyrics once sang.
2: Semicircle.
1: Oh, my goodness. Funny story, because my mom and them had a choir.
2: Wait, no way. It's that story from before, right?
1: Yeah.
3: Okay, so wait, what happened?
1: So she was actually teaching the kids a song.
3: Oh, okay.
1: For them to sing in the assembly. Like, these are little kids, right?
3: Yeah.
1: And they're, like, really singing along. And she's like, oh, you guys can come. You just come watch the first part of the assembly because you guys will see my choir. I'm like, you know, I actually taught them how to sing. And I'm like, okay, because we actually got our singing from dad. So mom was like, yeah, mom, okay. Yeah, so I was like, oh, sure. So you guys know that song, carry your candle into the darkness.
2: Yeah, yeah.
1: Okay. So we're like, oh, okay, you know that song? She's like, yeah, I know that song. I was the one that taught you guys. And I was like, okay. So we went and we were sitting there. And then you know what? When it was her turn to go with her group, she's like, okay, one, two, sing. And then they sang, carry your candle, run to the garden.
3: Oh, my God.
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0: 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Morning.
1: How are you feeling? Okay, Boxhead. Yesterday we were talking about salt, right? You know when you just like accidentally.
0: Oh, I see.
1: Salt.
0: You guys were bonding, huh?
1: Yeah, we was. You know when you're not here, it's just like, wow, we really don't have problems today.
2: Honestly.
1: Okay, so what happened is sometimes when you accidentally like pour sugar.
2: Mm-hmm.
0: Oh yeah.
1: Or,
0: uh-huh.
1: Like. The entire sugar in your tea or like whatever that you're drinking. Do you guys do that?
0: Yeah, no, sometimes. my one of my boo-boo did that.
1: Wow.
0: I was so happy. Like, you should finish the sugar, please.
1: Just drink all that. Actually, KK is the sugar.

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0: The Newsbeat headlines, top morning. Kokoda Primary School to launch a 2 million kina fundraising walkathon. 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And the sports SPPNG Hunters outclassed by Twitter Seagulls in round 12 clash. 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
2: Oh boy.

0: Now from Crack of Dawn, it's Deza, Mikey, and Shuki. Good morning.
1: How are you feeling? Okay, so you know what? We're talking about sugar.
0: Yeah.
1: So yesterday we went to lunch.
2: Mm-hmm.
1: Me and, you know, Tuluan.
0: Okay.
1: Me, Tuluan, and Chaz, and Augie.
2: Mm-hmm.
1: So they were sitting down and eating, and they brought tea, right?
2: Okay.
1: They brought tea, and I don't even know why. You know, it's an unspoken rule. If it's like, you know, not sweet and it's complimentary, I really don't like to ask for sugar because it's like,
0: yeah,
1: it's free.
2: Yeah,
0: why
2: yeah,
0: someone
2: yeah.
0: asks for sugar?
1: Ayo, tell me why. Tell me why. Tuluan.
2: Sir, my God.
1: This is it. Ayo, tea no sweet.
2: Maru Village represents.

0: Bruh, just like say that when your mother is talking.
1: You talk better.
2: Bruh.
1: Why did they even do that?
0: Hi, Nothing Crooked on High. It's Desert Mike here, checking with you. How are you feeling?
1: Here's a new one on the playlist by DC. Yours truly, Demi Carter. This is All Night Long.
2: If you like it, vote and request for it.

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1: What does the abbreviation ECU stand for?
2: What?
3: ECU?
1: Yeah. In car parts.
3: ECU. Yeah.
2: What does the abbreviation...
3: Abbreviation? Did you say abbreviation?
2: No, guys, I was looking at something else.
3: What
2: the
3: were you
2: abbreviation, okay? hey, sorry,
1: Anyways, Ousens, you ready? What does the abbreviation is used for? Sorry, blood, it's okay. We all make mistakes in life.
2: No, you know what? This is such a full circle. You know why?
3: Why?
2: Because the whole time I'm just like laughing at people's pronunciation online.
3: All the time.
1: Okay, what does the abbreviation ECU stand for?
3: ECU.
1: Okay. 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
3: ECU.
1: Letter E, letter C, letter U.
2: 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Actually, I have no idea. It's to do with cars.
1: Yeah, it's to do with cars.
3: I don't know. Electric car union.
2: Something about engine?
1: Something about engine? No.
2: No. Okay. 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
3: 7969699.
1: Okay, I'll give you a hint. It's the brain of the car.
2: The brain of the car.
1: Yeah.
3: Yeah, I still don't know.
1: The aorta.
2: Okay, main point of car.
1: Yeah.

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1: The what?
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0: Now from Bolts and Nuts, where bolts lock parts in place and nuts keep everything tight.
1: What is it? What is the abbreviation?
2: The abbreviation for EC... What was that?
1: Yeah, ECU. Sorry, me go over.
2: Yeah, what does the abbreviation ECU stand for? Quick shouts going out to Jeremiah.
3: Okay.
2: He says the engine control unit. Sometimes called
3: that's
2: the...
3: Well, I was thinking of like a really long name or something.
2: Yeah, well, it's sometimes called the electronic control unit. It's like... Computer box. That's its professional name.
3: Okay.
4: Mm-hmm. I actually don't know because I don't know anything about cars.
2: No wonder.
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0: say good morning now from Crackadon. It's Deza, Mikey and Shuki with you. Up next, you know, from news with Vodafone, also sports news. Sometimes when you pronounce words, you know that you will not pronounce it. You just rush it.
1: Mm-hmm. Like, what do you mean?
2: Example, go.
0: Like,
1: shoot.
0: If I don't know how to say, like, calcium, then I'll just say calcium.
2: No, but you said the word properly.
0: Yeah, but, like, my goodness, example.
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8: Very good morning, I'm Paula David. Kokoda Primary School has launched a major fundraising drive aiming to raise 2 million kina to support key infrastructure upgrades and education development projects. Listen up, using anger, your police boss is calling on members from the Makul and Makultap communities to remain calm and allow police to do their work following a 3 deaths. As preparations around the 2027 national general elections continue to emerge, Prime Minister James Marape has called for stronger planning to ensure the national general elections is resourced and are successfully delivered. Hackers claim to have tricked Meta's AI chatbot to gain access to several popular Instagram accounts. And Sophie Turner revealed that she had a mini breakdown ahead of turning 30 and appeared to hear that alleged manipulation by ex Joe Jonas during their custody battle.
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8: The SP PNG Hunters have gone down again to the Tweed Seagulls, 34 points to 18 in their round 12 clash in Aussie. But they have 2 home games coming up and hopefully will lock in some wins. And to NRL 4 Eels players have been charged following the Kings' birthday loss to the Bulldogs, with hooker Taylenda Silva facing the heaviest fine for a high tackle on Matt Burton.
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0: Now from Crack of Dawn, it's Deza, Mikey, and Chucky. Good morning.
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3: 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I'm not gonna stop.
0: Are you sure? Because that person that said that, that's what she said, said that he was kidding.
3: Mama say, my say, my mama say.
4: No, this like the Lady Gaga song.
3: Poker face.
4: I thought it's na na na.
3: It's what?
4: 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But someone in the comment section said, bro, I always used to think it was Beauty and the Beast, but it's actually Beauty and the Beat.
0: No, honest. Every time the song came on, I sang it like that.
4: Wow.
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0: Hey, now from Crackadon, it's Deza Mikey and Shook It With You. What do you think a primer is?
1: Primer?
2: Paint?
0: As in to do with makeup.
2: I don't know. You put it on your face first?
0: Primer?
2: Yeah.
0: Okay. You said that.
2: I don't know, because it's like when you're painting houses too, you have
0: to put primer first. Yeah. You're on the right direction.
2: So it's like foundation?
0: Well, we'll come to that. What about you, Shooky?
1: Primer. No. Primer is a primer.
2: You just prime your face.
0: So before you do your makeup, you have to, put skin primer. Care.
2: So it's foundation, foundation.
0: It's like primer. It's like before foundation. It's like step one.
1: Why?
0: Speaking
1: English or what?
0: It's step one to makeup, basically.
1: Okay.
2: I thought step one was to clean your face.
0: Yeah. Well,
1: what have you been up to, bro?
0: Basically, you put foundation before, put primer before foundation.
2: See?
0: And what the primer does is it actually smooths the skin. It helps the makeup stay in place.
2: Oh.
0: So it doesn't like come off or like that. And then it hydrates your dry skin as well.
1: So you put the primer now, yete?
0: No, sorry, I'm oil.
2: Wait, so?
0: Natural oil. From morning,
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1: I need that blue white Dundee pot, chillin' teapot, two left feet, then Reebok. 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

0: Hey, what's up? It's now from Crack It On with Deza, Mikey, and Shuki. Morning.
1: You do know that Megan Thee Stallion's boyfriend cheated on her, right?
2: Oh, yeah. The post yesterday, yeah.
0: Long time.
1: And you know what she posted yesterday?
0: What?
1: If I can't keep a man, you cannot too.
0: Whoa.
1: And then I'm like, bruh, that is so true because we're making the stallion, come on.
0: Yeah, like.
1: Body is tea.
0: Why did he even do that? I mean, like, they were talking about her past, a lot of people, because of him cheating on her. And they're like, she's like this and like that. But, like, she was willing to settle down for him.
1: Yeah, she was, like, all in for this guy.
0: And then why he fumble there, bro?
1: And then he cheats. And then I'm like, sister, don't say that. Like,
0: it's okay, come to PNG.
1: Mikey, stop.

The Newsbeat headlines top morning. Kokoda Primary School to launch a 2 million kina fundraising walkathon. Enga police appeal for calm following a Liagam killings. And the sports SPPNG Hunters outclassed by Tweed Seagulls in round 12 clash. More at the top of the hour.

0: I'm Crickadon, it's Deza, Mikey, and Chuki. Good morning. So, you know the overhead bridges?
1: Yeah.
0: Okay, so in Japan, I don't know, what's with ours and we don't use ours?
1: Because it's a public...
2: For me, I just feel like if I use the overhead bridge, it's a bit shady and I'm going to get held up.
0: It's like unsafe.
2: Yeah, honestly, maybe I'll go on the phone and then come back down without anything. Yeah, like blood. I don't know. That's what I think.
0: Oh yeah, that's right. Did you see the new one that they built?
2: Where?
0: Going towards 8 Mile.
2: I didn't see that one.
1: No, we didn't see it yet.
0: And every morning we'd... Oh wait, that's right. Your last pickup. I forgot.
2: Wait, the overhead bridge?
0: Yeah, they built an overhead bridge there.
1: Did I see it? Sorry, I was sleeping in the morning.
2: Oh wow, okay. Wow.
0: Yeah, they started building it like 2 months ago and now they finished it.
1: Okay, fine, but me come run lab.
2: Yeah, I'm like walk so until I stop breathing. But what happened in Japan?
0: Oh okay, so I won't name the place exactly, but it's like haunted, and then over there they said that there's like this old lady that walks around. If you go in there, she's gonna steal your family jewels.
1: You know,
2: I mean, I can go. I don't have any family jewels.
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1: Now fam, guess my poll. 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
2: Alright, so this flag is just all red, but there's like two star-shaped things on the left side of it.
3: All red, two stars.
2: 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Yeah, one looks like a star, the other one looks like a star mixed with a moon.
3: Oh.
2: Yeah.
3: Probably someone was tracing. I don't even know. So it's a flag that is red.
2: Yep.
3: And it's got a star-looking type of shape.
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2: Okay.
4: Starts with the letter C.
2: Wrong. This is like way off. Like the distance between the in the alphabet between the two letters.
3: Sorry, Blan.
2: Like really far.
4: Sorry, Lorna. You should have guessed that.
3: 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Again, your description.
2: A clue is Mount Everest.
3: Mount Everest, the flag is red, but it's got two shaped like stars on it.
1: Yeah. 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

0: Now from Crack of Dawn, it's Deza, Mikey, and Chuki. Good morning.
1: Bro, when you're talking about something so simple, mm-hmm. and you always have this one friend that will just take you to the next level.
2: What do you mean?
1: Well, you'll just take it to the next level. Like, we're just talking about designing a shirt. And then next minute, this is Chuki. No, we could, like, make skulls, you know.
0: You know, and then fire coming out of the head.
1: Like, blood. Stay within your budget. We don't have a startup capital yet.

0: please. Good morning. Nothing freaking on. It's just on my kid. Shooky with you. How's it going? You know, when I heard that song, I was like, yeah. You know, if he cheats on you, if she cheats on you, why are you going to love them again and go back to them?
1: I mean...
0: Whoa.
1: No, wow. Me again, man.
0: Blood.
2: Anime intro.
3: Don't. Now from Guess My Poll, where flags get roasted and you guess the country.
4: All right, so back to the description. It was two star-shaped objects on the left of the flag, and it's full red.
1: Okay, I am trying to figure out what kind of star it is.
4: Just a normal star.
0: It's just a picture of me.
4: Wow.
0: Okay. All right, so what is it? Kaylin got this one correct.
4: It is Nepal.
1: Nepal.
0: It's Nepal.
4: Nepal.
1: Nepal. Nepal.
0: Bruh. It's Bruh, Nepal. That's where Mount Everest is at.
4: Yeah. Nepal. Who told you that it's Nepal?
1: Nepal.
0: Sorry. Nepal. Up next is enough of news as well with Vodafone and your sports news. Paula's got you covered.
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11: Very good morning, I'm Paula David. Good news for PWDs, especially for our kiddies. PNG and Australia are strengthening efforts to improve disability inclusion with referral systems and assistive technology. Kokoda Primary School has launched a major fundraising drive aiming to raise 2 million kina to support key infrastructure upgrades and education development projects. Listen up, youth in Enga, your police force is calling on members from the Makol and Makol Tap communities to remain calm and allow police to do their work following three deaths. Guess what? Hackers claim to have tricked Meta's AI chatbot to gain access to several of popular Instagram accounts. And Sophie Turner revealed she had a mini breakdown ahead of turning 30 and appeared to hit at alleged manipulation by ex Joe Jonas during their custody battle.
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11: The SPPNG Hunters have gone down again to the Twitter Seagulls, 34 points to 18 in their round 12 clash. But they have two home games coming up and hopefully will lock in some wins. And two NRL 4 Eels players have been charged following the King's birthday loss to the Bulldogs with hooker Telen Da Silva facing the heaviest fine for a high tackle on Matt Burton.
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0: Hey, good morning. Now from Crackadon, it's Deza, Shiki and Mikey with you. 8 past 8, if you're wondering what time it is. You late there, blood.
1: Bro, I still can't believe that I believed in Santa Claus. Like, you know how they tell you that he's going to come down your chimney? Bro, I believed it. And we didn't have a chimney.
2: Okay, you know what I believed in back then?
1: What?
2: Tooth fairies. Not tooth fairies, but beetles. Because mom's line on that, you go put your teeth in the cupboard and then you'll find 20 there. And then put the money in there.
0: Bruh,
2: with the beetle.
0: You know, you, like, honestly, me, it's like the lie that my parents tell me, and then just to them finding out at the end of the day that I went and hung out with the plantation kids, and now they're telling me that it's a lie. So I come back home and I'm like, Jessica took a Sam. I'm Giamana. There's no Santa. The mom told her, and then that's just like, okay. You know, like, cross you are and I go to sign.
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0: Dracula, now, did you guys watch the video? A couple was arguing. The one that went viral.
1: Which one?
0: And they were like, oh, she's breaking up with Dracula.
2: He was talking so slow,
0: like, what did I do? Like Adam Sandler's threat.
1: Wait, why?
0: Real life couple, bro.
1: Why was he talking slow?
2: We don't know, blood. It's probably his condition.
0: Oh my god.
2: How else would Embrada Blumpla? Okay, cancel a keep.
1: Uh-huh.
2: Watching movies on your phone and not a laptop.
1: Keep. 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
1: Yeah.
0: Want the laptop behind, please.
1: You have to keep moving until you find a comfortable spot, and then you can keep watching.
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0: leg.
1: Shake leg. What did I say?
0: Shake, shake, shake, shake, shake, yeah.
1: Oh, it's shake leg.
2: Saying shake leg.
0: Yeah, it's shake leg.
1: Shake, shake, shake, shake, shake leg.
0: Yeah, that's the whole song, bro. He,
1: what?
0: Did you guys even watch that dance?
1: Shake, shake, that video?
2: I don't believe you. I feel like you're lying.
0: Bro, this came out like long time back then.
1: Shuki has this. She has this like natural face that even though she's telling the truth, you're just like, yeah, you're lying.
2: What is this? Have to tell.
1: Now from Cracking On, it's Desert Mikey and Shuki with you. Sometimes you just want to reply to an email and just be like, listen. Or like,
0: like no morning, that's why I was like, Shuki, did you get this done? And I'm just like, you know, I just want to say, yeah, I know. Stop telling me what to do.
1: Reminding me all that time for what?

0: Hey, good morning now from Crackadon. It's Deza, Mikey, and Shuki with you. All right, it's touring Ariana Grande.
1: Bruh, I tell you. Man, one day I will have enough money to go for one of those tours.
2: Just sell one of those one, Amaya.
0: Kidney. I swear, like, her songs from past till now.
2: Mm-hmm. Still a hit.
0: She is so hydrated. Like, her vocals are just above and beyond on it.
1: Wow.
0: I listened to she sang Dangerous Woman.
1: Bruh, next
2: seven rings
1: level.
2: Seven rings after 7 years, bro.
1: Wait, question. So if I sold my kidney, how much do you think it would cost?
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0: Quick answers, no overthinking. Northam verdict with Up and Go.
1: Hello, good morning. Is this Joel?
2: Yes, this is John.
1: Hi, morning. It's Deza, Mikey, and Shuki. How are you, Bata?
2: Good morning. Yeah, I'm good.
1: All right, so just testing if you can hear the timer, say yes.
2: Yep.
1: Question for today is, name four reasons why people avoid public places in PNG. All right, name four reasons why people avoid public places in PNG.
3: You got it?
2: Yep.
1: All right, I'm going to stop the timer in 3, 2, 1, go.
2: Okay, yeah, number one, people not speak. Number two, smoking. Number three, noise. Number four, plenty vehicles.
1: Or number five, you know, they don't want to see the exit.
0: Quick answers, no overthinking. Northam verdict with Up and Go.
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1: Hey, what's up? It's now from Crackerdown with Deza, Mikey, and Shuki. Morning.
2: Have you guys seen Legacies?
1: Yeah.
0: Yeah.
2: Do you guys like it?
0: No.
1: No. This is like the 100th time you're asking us. No,
0: I didn't even watch it.
2: I
1: watched season one. Like,
0: I just watched episode one.
2: So basically, it's a spin-off, right? From Dracula. Oh, no, Dracula.
0: Dracula.
1: Sorry,
2: from
1: it's actually...
0: Disrespect.
1: It's not Vampire Diaries, Originals, and then Legacies.
0: Mm.
2: But I thought it was like Originals and then Vampire Diaries.
1: No,
0: Originals is the prequel to Vampire Diaries.
2: Ah. Yeah.
1: Don't tell me you watch your original past.
2: You blood, I watched. That's why when I watched Legacies, I was like, what the heck?
0: Okay, now you're going to watch Vampire Diaries first,
1: yeah,
0: and then you watch Originals. Forget about Legacies.
2: Yeah, Legacies is like...
1: It's like a fairy tale nowhere.
0: Yeah.
1: Fairy tale spin-off, foul ones.
0: That's, like, that's why we don't acknowledge it exists. Just forget about it.
1: Like, they have colors in their
2: is
1: powers
2: it,
1: now.
2: What? Is it

0: No offense, I'm looking at Lucy. It's Deza, Mikey, and Shuki with you. Morning.
1: We all have that one cousin that just somehow develop a, you know, a Black American accent overnight.
0: Yeah. Like, you're doing too much right now. You're letting Lucy.
1: Oh, no, man. Like.
0: Hey, what up, gang?
1: Hey, what's up? Like, you. And then.
0: Oh, and then mom say something, and they're like, Bro, you tripping, bro.
2: Bro, you tripping.
1: Yeah, bro, you tripping. Oh my goodness, you know what this is making me think of?
2: What?
1: Remember a TikToker last year?
0: Yeah.
1: Hey, bro, you tripping, bro. Oh.
0: You tripping, hey.
2: Bro, my cousin, he's like that. It's like, he can't get rid of the Hano accent. So when he'll be like, bro, you tripping, but you need a Hano accent.
1: So he's like, you know, Black American mixed race.

0: Hey, good morning now from Crackadon. It's Deza, Mikey, and Shooky with you up next to get to chill with Lexi. But before that, oh my goodness, tell me why your neighbors can just literally just shout their mom on the top of their on with the top what?
1: At the top of their lungs.
0: Bruh, you know what? At this point, we English like this don't even talk about anybody.
2: People act like all not looking camera. To be honest, it's just them giving the phone to Olilik Lolo, someone that's then right next to them, and telling them, "Ki video blumi, but me actors are not looking." Bro, it's not natural. It doesn't happen that way. Come on.
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0: You're listening to the Afternoon Days with Lexi. Good morning, blood. It's already Tuesday, and the days are running really fast, and I don't know how I'm going to get this, like, get through the week with the days running fast, and especially when you have something important to do that they give you a deadline, say, like, Thursday, and you have, like, one day left before Thursday comes. Honestly, like, I just be staying up late to finish that. But we're going into no cap for this morning, all right? And it goes to how when you're having your dinner, right? You ate outside, you come, and then you're trying to have your dinner, say, and then you had the penis kake, so you left, and the food was so good. Honestly, nice for kake straight, mom. So, say your elder sibling, you know, had to prepare dinner. Now, I'm the nice for dinner straight. So, you left your food inside the fridge, the morning by frame. You're left over, all right? Morning, you come get up to go frame the kake, I'm no stop. And you don't know who did that, all right? Who got your food? And how about you asking everyone when they're asleep? Some of them went to work, and you know the frustration, honestly, it's just so annoying as well. But do let me know what you're doing when you go to the fridge in the morning. Now you can't seem to find your leftover. You can let me know on the Now from Facebook page. The poster is being posted right now on the Now from Facebook page. That's no cap for this morning. You wake up in the morning to go check your leftover, but nothing is in the fridge. What are you doing?
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0: Now from Lock and Listen with Lexi. Good morning. If you have any shout outs, as always, you can WhatsApp me. That's 796-96969. 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
1: Let's get the party started. 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That's when I knew that your heart was scarring. Friends to lovers need a part to star in. Like, wait, babe, let me

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0: Now, if you're not going to listen with Lexi, shortcut for the morning, all right, you're trying to get a pair of shoes, right, and it's your favorite shoes that are in stock, now you go looking for that, or it's just a random, you know, bumped into a shoe day, all right, because you, like, go out with the families, your friends, and then you bump into this shoe, and then you go to the other shop, there's this shoe, and you just can't decide. So, like, at the end of the day, like, you just have, like, enough money to get two. And here's a tip, all right? If you really love that shoe, I mean, those pair of shoes, maybe when you're trying to get them, get a pair that size is one step higher than your normal size. So in that way, it'll, like, stay with you for a long time. If you look after shoes properly, all right? And, yeah, you'll grow into them. If you try to get, like, the ones that, you know, really fit you, you might sometimes, you know, spoil your shoes because of the tension. It really fits you and, you know, sometimes it will move you by making more. Even if you run, you get to, you know, bugger up in the league. So, yeah, a tip for today, getting a pair of shoes, get a pair that's one step higher than your normal size. And, yeah, you can thank me later. It'll stay with you for a very long time. Like, I'm joking.
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As always, vote and request.

0: 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Up next in AFM's Power Play 40. That's 40 minutes of non-stop music. Nothing but you, some good vibes all around. But check this out. AFM's verdict with Up and Go is on. You can tune into AFM Crocodon with Deza, Mikey and Shuki. All you have to do, if you want to get into the draw to win cash, all right, you can always call them up 7373-8837 and answer 3 to 4 questions in another 20 seconds and you go into the draw to win cash. That's AFM's verdict with Up and Go on AFM Crocodon with Deza, Mikey and Shuki.
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